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0: For many First Nations across Manitoba, especially among the Ojibwe and Cree peoples, the trickster is a powerful spirit being. A figure often known as Nanabuju or Waseguijack, a shapeshifter that can appear as an animal, a human, or something in between. In many legends, Nanabuju or Waseguijack makes mistakes, bends rules, and causes chaos with humor. Each story often reveals an important lesson about respect, humility, honesty, or the consequences of thoughtlessness. Tricksters, they teach us that wisdom can come from unexpected places. Hi, I'm Taylor Galvin, and this is Manoba Matasawin, living in a good way.
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3: Hey, you talked to Mark lately?
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3: He looks pretty down. Yeah, well, maybe we should cheer him up then.
4: What do you suppose we should do?
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1: Wow, look at her.
0: I know.
1: Man, I've never seen Sharon look so bad before.
0: I did once before, but this is pretty bad.
1: Yeah, what do you think she got up to last night?

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3: Yeah. Okay, give it to me.
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0: in Rosewood, it too plush.
1: It's cool, man. 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
2: 100,000 for the cheapest ring on the finger, look. 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
1: 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I'm Michael Redhead Champagne, and this has been a Red City Moment.
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0: 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And we are flowing through the airwaves on CIUR.
1: Yeah. This album is dedicated to all the teachers that told me I'd never amount to nothing. To all the people that lived above the buildings that I was hustling from that called the police on me when I was just trying to make some money to feed my daughter.
2: Yeah, yeah.
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1: Meopa Matasawin is an Ojibwe Cree teaching that describes living in a good, balanced, and respectful way. 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

Monday night at the Pacific Palisades. 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

say no. 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

0: 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And we are flowing through the airwaves on CIUR.
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To tell you, the woman I love, that I'm having a baby by a woman that I barely even know. 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

0: name was Saddam. 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
0: Pop that, make that money. 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

0: Dakota, Dene, Michif, and Inuktitut, rebuilding the languages that residential schools tried to silence. Every word spoken is an act of strength. Every child learning their language is a step towards healing. Language revitalization isn't just education. It's identity, pride, and the future of our nations. I'm Michael Redhead Champagne, and this has been a Red City Moment.
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1: Hey, let me kick it to you right quick, man. 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

0: When we say elder in First Nations communities, we don't just mean someone who is of an older age. An elder is someone the people trust and respect. Someone who carries important teachings with a good heart. They also have learned lessons from their elders. Most often, an elder guides with kindness, patience, stories, and listening. Some of our communities also acknowledge knowledge keepers who carry teachings and history, but may not hold the full responsibility of an elder. Hi, I'm Taylor Galvin, and this is Mano Pamata Sawin, Living in a Good Way.
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1: 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Today, language revitalization is happening everywhere. 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I'm Michael Redhead Champagne, and this has been a Red City Moment.
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1: Among the Anishinaabe, there is a clan system, or the Dodem, which is based on family histories. Clan systems are named after animals like bear, crane, or loon, which are carried within a person's family tree. Matriarchs govern clans which carry responsibilities to a specific nation. Clan system teachings remind us we walk with our ancestors, and when we honor clan teachings, we honor the nation we are a part of. Hi, I'm Taylor Galvin, Name Dodem, Sturgeon Clan, and this is Manoba Matasawin, Living in a Good Way.
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1: 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It takes commitment, learning, and accountability. 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I'm Michael Redhead Champagne, and this has been a Red City Moment.
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1: This is a throwdown, a showdown. Hell no, I can't slow down. It's gonna go.
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1: Indigenous languages are woven into the land, in the river names, the place names, and the stories that shaped this region for thousands of years. Revitalizing these languages reconnects us to the land and to each other. 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Language revitalization is reconciliation in action. Speak the words, learn the names, carry the languages forward. I'm Michael Redhead Champagne, and this has been a Red City Moment.
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It's our people coming together across the nations, including the Ojibwe, Cree, Dakota, and all of our relatives. 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

0: Traditionally, the dancers and singers use powwow to heal families and honor those who came before. 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Hi, I'm Taylor Galvin, and this is Manoba Matjesewin, living in a good way.
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1: 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I'm Michael Redhead Champagne, and this has been a Red City Moment.
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0: 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RRC Polytech, in front of what's ahead.
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I be candid. I can't stand it. Rap bandits got Kevin acting frantic. I wanna swing my sword, decapitate. But what is a man if he acts like an ape? So I sit back

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ZB means river in Anishinaabe Moen. And we are flowing through the airwaves on CIUR.

0: 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More music after this.
1: The seven sacred teachings are more than lessons. They're a path. Love, respect, courage, honesty, wisdom, humility, and truth guide us through challenges and celebrations. They can help youth find direction, support families, and strengthen nations. When we live and hold these teachings, we honor the generations who carried them forward and build a future rooted in kindness and strength. Hi, I'm Taylor Galvin, and this is Manopa Matasawin, Living in a Good Way.
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0: Indigenous languages are returning to the places they've always belonged. Our homes, our schools, and our communities. Cree, Ojibwe, Dakota, Dene, Michif, and Inuktitut each carry teachings, humor, and ways of seeing the world that cannot be translated. Across Winnipeg, elders are teaching, youth are learning, and families are reclaiming the words that residential schools tried to silence. Every greeting, every story, every song strengthens our nations. Our languages are rising again. I'm Michael Redhead Champagne, and this has been a Red City Moment.
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1: Yeah, this album is dedicated to all the teachers that told me I'd never amount to nothing. To all the people that lived above the buildings that I was hustling from, that called the police on me when I was just trying to make some money to feed my daughter.
2: Yeah, yeah.
1: And to all my peoples in the struggle, you know what I'm saying? It's all good, baby.
2: Shake it, shake it.
1: It was all a

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1: Me not working hard. Yeah, right, picture that with a Kodak. Or better yet, go to Times Square, take a picture of me with a Kodak. Took my life from negative to positive. I just want y'all to know that. And tonight, listen.